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0: Check it out. The moose is loose.
1: The moose is loose. It is so loud here. We got Whiskey 6 finally on the stage. I'm hanging out at St. Stan's. I've been here for a while now. If you haven't made it down yet, what are you waiting for? The sun's going down. The lights are coming on. Whiskey 6 has taken the stage. They're singing Dusty's Girl right now in the beer tent. So the party is officially in full swing. The carnival's still buzzing. The smell of fresh Polish food is everywhere. There's still plenty of time for you to grab some pierogies, maybe some kielbasa or a sweet treat before the night is over. The moose truck is parked right in front of the beer tent. I'm here by the beer tent till 9, and I'd love to see you. Stop by, say hi, and while you're here, drop your name in the box for a chance to become one of our 94 qualifiers for the 5K Moose Country Campout from Jay's Sporting Goods and Claire. I know you're trying to get through on the air, but you're having a hard time. I can't get through, you keep saying. So we brought it to you. We're going to get a qualifier here tonight. Don't spend your Saturday scrolling on your phone. Come make some memories instead. St. Stan's Polish Festival is where the fun is tonight. Whiskey 6 rocking the stage. They're loud until Dinah Brass takes over again. I'll see you here, St. Jody K at St. Stan's with 94.5 The Moose. Wow.
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4: 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And now, the winds are picking up. Wait, we're getting reports it's jumped the street. Entire blocks are catching. People are leaving their homes. They're being told, everyone head for the lake. This is spreading faster than anyone expected. They're telling us to head for the lake now. Flames are leaping from rooftop to rooftop. The sky is glowing. There's embers falling like rain. We'll keep you informed.
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Taylor Swift, I knew it. I knew you. I knew country, 94.5 The Moose. It's rumored that she is getting married next weekend at Madison Square Garden. Does she know next weekend is the 250th year of America's independence? She always has to have the spotlight.

Ella Langley, Morgan Wallen, I Can't Love You Anymore on New Country 94.5 The Moose. This guy recently got smacked in the ear by a golf ball and lived to tell the tale. Kane Brown in Moose Country. New truck, big lady.

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0: Luke Bryan Country, and she knows it, on New Country 94.5 The Moose. You know, he will be at Pine Knob July 11th and 12th. Jim and Jody have your last chance to win those tickets. Wake up to win them all next week on the Moose Morning Show on 94.5 The Moose. And enjoy the rest of your weekend. I'm Breck, and I gotta go. I'll catch you Monday after the Moose Morning Show. Be safe, take care of yourself, and thanks for hanging with 94.5 The Moose. Have a good one.
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3: All right, this is your last call for me at St. Stan's Foliage Festival. If you've been thinking about coming out, quit thinking about it and get down there. Everybody knows here. I swear to God, it's like a reunion. Whiskey Six is rocking the beer tent right now. The carnival's still going strong. Still plenty of time for pierogies, kielbasa, cabbage rolls, and sweet treats waiting for you. This place has the perfect Saturday night energy. I'm going to be here just for a few more minutes until 9, so come find me by the beer tent. I'm right in front of it, right by the Moose truck. I'd love to meet you. Snap a pic. And while you're here, I want to get you entered to become one of our 94 qualifiers for the 5K Moose Country Campout from Day Sporting Goods of Claire. Y'all are like, we can't get through. Well, here's your chance. Then after I head out, the party doesn't stop. Whiskey Six keeps the good times rolling. And then Dinah Brass, the Polish band, takes over for a little bit. They keep switching on and off until 1 a.m. Mm-hmm. 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St. Stan's Polish Festival is the place to be tonight. And trust me, you don't want to hear about it tomorrow. You want to be part of it. It's Jody K doing it live with 94.5 The Moose at St. Stan's.
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5: 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There's a rumor it started, can you believe this, in a barn. And now, the winds are picking up. Wait, we're getting reports it's jumped the street. Entire blocks are catching. People are leaving their homes. They're being told, everyone head for the lake. This is spreading faster than anyone expected. They're telling us to head for the lake now. Flames are leaping from rooftop to rooftop. The sky is glowing. There's embers falling like rain. We'll keep you informed.
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up country. Luke Combs, Be By You. I don't think that guy misses. He's like the George Strait of our era. I'll say it. This is Amped Up Country with me, Otis. Styles on the wheels. We've got you for the next 3 hours, the hottest country music, the newest, freshest stuff, and mashups you won't find anywhere else. Crank it up and get yourself a drink. Get to drinking. Zach John King is on now.

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0: Otis. Craig, you're heading out on a road trip this week?
1: 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My wife, thanks for flying. You guys know it's like insanely expensive to fly these days. Not to mention, yeah, like flying is kind of a miserable experience without kids, but
0: it's hilarious to me that you think 2 hours in an airplane versus 9-10 hours in a car is less miserable with kids. Obviously, you've never done this before. Amped Up Country is on now. Good luck, man.

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from spending like half a paycheck just to blow it up next weekend. I'm a fireworks fanatic, and it's the 250th. You got to get the mortars that are going to get the cops called, you know? I hope you're amped up and ready for next weekend, too, but low cash is on now.

0: starstruck?
1: Well, actually, I heard Shania Twain is obviously going to be here, and so that will make me the most starstruck.
0: Same. I mean, who didn't have Come On Over and sang it at the top of their lungs from top to bottom back in the day? Icon, this is Amped Up Country Now. We appreciate you joining us to mix it up. Josh Ross.

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2: 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There's a rumor it started, can you believe this, in a barn. And now, the winds are picking up. Wait, we're getting reports it's jumped the street. Entire blocks are catching. People are leaving their homes. They're being told, everyone head for the lake. This is spreading faster than anyone expected. They're telling us to head for the lake now. Flames are leaping from rooftop to rooftop. The sky is glowing. There's embers falling like rain. We'll keep you informed.
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0: WCEN Hemlock, Saginaw. It's the Summer of Freedom as we celebrate 250 years of independence in Moose Country and the home of the brave.

I'm a little creeped out because my Alexa knows me so well. This morning, when I asked it for the weather, it said, would you like to start your day with some Kane Brown? Absolutely. Who wouldn't? There it is, Kane Brown in the mix. Amped Up Country. I'm Otis with Styles. 3 hours country hits, beat to beat, back to back. The show you can crack a beer to. Me and a beer's Chris Jansen now.

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0: 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And this weekend, 94.5 The Moose has your tickets.
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3: 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And now, the winds are picking up. Wait, we're getting reports it's jumped the street. Entire blocks are catching. People are leaving their homes. They're being told, everyone head for the lake. This is spreading faster than anyone expected. They're telling us to head for the lake now. Flames are leaping from rooftop to rooftop. The sky is glowing. There's embers falling like rain. We'll keep you informed.
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0: Jelly Roll, Halfway to Hell, Amped Up Country. 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
1: We see lawn chairs sitting in this yard. We sit down, relax, crack open a beer. And then this truck pulls up with a keg on ice in the back. We're showing them how to do keg stands and stuff. We ask them what they're celebrating. 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
0: Oh, God. Cheers! Hey, where's the keg? Yeah.

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0: 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This is Amped Up Country. I'm Otis. Russell Dickerson will be top of my list for country artists to just go party with. He was at Red Rocks performing recently and misspelled his own moniker, Russellmania.
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all alone one Sunday morning with this song stuck in my head. And in that moment, something or someone spoke to me. 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And to get up and write it down. 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
4: Yeah, hi. I'd like to report a bear sighting.
3: Location?
4: In the woods, just outside of town.
3: Oh, not surprising. You've got your home. Bears have theirs.
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3: Jeans and a hat. That's definitely Smokey. What exactly did he have to say?
4: Well, we were about to head home, you know, after having a bonfire.
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3: Yeah, hi. I'd like to report a bear sighting?
2: Location?
3: In the forest, near the side of the road.
2: No need for alarm, sir. The forest is where bears live.
3: But this was no ordinary bear.
2: No ordinary bear?
3: Yeah, one second I'm having a smoke taken in the view. Next thing I know, I am face to face with Smokey Bear.
2: Let me guess, Smokey had a tip for you.
3: He did. He must have seen me toss my cigarette on the ground. He told me never to do that because it only takes one spark to start a wildfire.
2: 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Did you know that 9 out of 10 wildfires are caused by humans? That means 9 out of 10 wildfires can be prevented.
3: That's what Smokey said. I had no idea.
2: That's why Smokey's famous, and you're not.
3: Good point.
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I knew I'd see her around. 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I'd act like I didn't see her. We'd play at the same pumps, flip through the same stations, and slow down for the same curves, run around with the same crowd. We just needed some time.

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It's hitting a little too close to home. 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
1: She was very glad that the Civil War ended when it did because the slaveholders were about to put her 3-year-old boy into the field, and she just wrote, "They took them young."
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4: 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I'm Marty Peterson.
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0: As the bloody Civil War came to a close, slavery was formally abolished in the U.S. in 1865. With this amendment, many African Americans who were born into slavery in the South were free for the first time in their lives. Richard Toler was among this group. He was born around 1837 on a plantation in Lynchburg, Virginia. After the war, he went on to work as a blacksmith, stonemason, and carpenter, according to interview excerpts gathered by the Federal Writers Project.
1: It's a firsthand look at slavery. You know, we all learn about slavery, or most of us learn about slavery in schools and in high school, and it's oftentimes kind of couched in economic and political terms, but this is the first time I'd ever come across firsthand accounts, and I think that's its real value.
0: That's Richard Cahan, co-author of the book River of Blood, American Slavery from the People Who Lived It. The new release chronicles nearly 100 profiles of those that had been enslaved in the South. Each profile features a photo and a short excerpt from an interview with that person conducted by the Federal Writers Project during the late 1930s. The project was created by the federal government after the Civil War in an effort to capture the raw experiences of those formerly enslaved.
1: So this was about 70 years after the end of the Civil War. And the people that were interviewed were at least 70 if they were babies, but they were in their 80s and 90s, and even some were 100 years old. And they talked about their experiences and their thoughts. And one thing that's very unusual about this book is that we've used photographs, portraits of formerly enslaved people to go with their words so that you really get a sense of the power of their words and their pictures together.
0: The dozens of writers that made up the Federal Writers Project interviewed nearly 3,000 formerly enslaved men and women.
1: Most of the interviewers and most of the interviewer slash photographers were white. And here these people were being asked by white people for the first time in their lives what they felt like, what they experienced. They were being honored and valued. And then at the end of this interview, they were being asked to pose for photographs. And I think that many of the 96 people who are on the book really took this moment to make a statement about their resilience and their pride. So many of them are pictured in, men were pictured in suits, but on the whole, people were just wearing what they were wearing. But they're always sitting up ramrod straight, or even if they have a cane, they're standing very stately. And I think they somehow, and I don't know how, understood the importance of both giving their testimony, which was essential, and being photographed.
0: One of the women interviewed and photographed was Mary Ann Burleson Patterson. She was born into slavery around 1840 in Louisiana and forcibly relocated to Texas after her and her mother were both sold to a slaveholder near Austin. At the time of her interview, she said that she doesn't know exactly how old she is, but she could be anywhere between 97 to 102 years old.
1: That picture of Mary Ann Burleson Patterson, it's a woman just standing with a hoe in front of her, and she's got on a long apron and very beautiful dress, and not dress, but work clothes. And she was born around 1840, so when she was interviewed, she was very close to 100 years old, and she's still hoeing the land.
0: Despite the horrors and hardships of slavery, Burleson Patterson went on to marry and raised 15 children on her family's farm. The Federal Writers Project found so many stories similar to hers, stories of resilience, strength, and the will to start over again.
1: This one woman, Betty Simmons, was talking about how she was very glad that the Civil War ended when it did, because the slaveholders were about to put her three-year-old boy into the field, and she just wrote, "They took them young." And Felix Haywood, another person, talked about how some African Americans, a few of them, most people stayed on the plantations, but a few wanted to move north. His words are so brilliant. He just wrote, "They seemed to want to get closer to freedom so they'd know what it was, like it was a place or a city."
0: Many who were formerly enslaved remained in the South after the end of the Civil War and tried to find work nearby.
1: They had to start their new lives with absolutely nothing, and obviously with, in the South especially, so much hatred directed towards them. The end of the war was a very difficult moment for African Americans who had been enslaved. Very few could read or write because they were prohibited from reading and from owning writing instruments, and they weren't equipped to do much more than to live a life on a farm, a hardworking life on a farm. So at the end of the war, it was not surprising that many people, most people, stayed close to the plantation where they had been held or nearby, because oftentimes slaveholders agreed to pay them. It was a very small amount of money, but they agreed to pay them and also provide for their food and their housing. And it was a difficult choice to stay, I'm sure, on plantation, but I think that it was a choice that many people saw as a practical choice, especially after the first couple of years at the end of the Civil War.
0: But by the early 1900s, thousands started migrating north to cities including Chicago, Detroit, and New York in search of greater opportunities. They pushed onward in hopes of a better tomorrow. These words and portraits gathered from formerly enslaved men and women and cemented in history are vital to remembering this dark period in American history. To see some of the photos featured in the book River of Blood, American Slavery from the People Who Lived It, visit viewpointsradio.org. For more behind the scenes, check out Viewpoints Radio on Instagram, X, and Facebook. This segment originally aired in February 2020 and was written and produced by Amira Zaveri. Our studio manager is Jason Dickey. I'm Gary Price.
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0: There's no denying that we, as Americans, love watching sports. Whether it's baseball, hockey, basketball, soccer, or something else, we love an afternoon spent rooting for our team. If you're a parent and your child plays sports, you might be equally excited to root for your kid from the stands. After all, the world of youth sports can get extremely competitive. For some families, it's full of high stakes, big commitments, and can often feel like the highest highs and the lowest lows. And while it's great to show support and enthusiasm as parents, this drive to win can become all-consuming. You may be familiar with the mom or dad hovering on the sidelines and yelling at their kid or the referee, and in the moment thought, what is wrong with that person?
1: If you know me, I'm a very laid-back person. And I don't care that much about very many things. And I kind of tend to live by the Bill Murray maxim from the movie Meatballs, which is it just doesn't matter. But when my kid started playing hockey and getting pretty competitive about it, something happened to me that I didn't understand. It's kind of like the Hulk, you know? It started to change. And I was like, what the hell is going on?
0: That's Rich Cohen, a hockey dad and author of Pee-wee's Confessions of a Hockey Parent.
1: You cannot be objective about your kid. And that doesn't mean you always think your kid is the best. It also means you might think your kid is the worst. I always broke parents, hockey parents, sports parents, parents in general, into two kinds of groups. The one that could only see what their kid does right and can't see what their kid does wrong. And the one that can only see what their kid does wrong and can't see what their kid does right. And it's impossible to look at your child as if your child is not attached to you or is a stranger to you. And you might think you're doing it, but it can't be done.
0: In the book, he follows the ups and downs of being involved in his son's traveling hockey team, all the way from tryouts to the coveted end-of-the-season championship game.
1: During the whole process of tryouts, when he was a peewee, things were going on that seemed wrong to me and not fair, and I found myself caring so much and getting so upset that I called my sister and I said, what is happening to me? She's old, my big sister, and she has four kids. And she said, when something wrong is happening with your kids, it's not just like it's something you care about or something happening to someone's close to you. It's like it is you. That's what it feels like. And that's what I realized, which is with my son, I was going through all these things that I had gone through as a kid without even aware what was happening again.
0: Cohen grew up in the suburbs of Chicago and also played ice hockey when he was a kid. But he says the sport these days is drastically different from what it was back then, and not for the better. One thing that's completely changed, team tryouts.
1: They have these outside evaluators, and they come in and for tryouts, and they do two things. One is they judge the kids who are trying out on things that can be measured. So you can only judge on what can be measured, which is like speed, how sharply you turn, how you are on your inside edges, your outside edges, all these specific things to hockey that you can measure. And if you can't measure it, it's like it doesn't exist. And you see this in sports and society in general with testing, with the way people are judged, which is the most important things can't be measured. And so it's like they don't exist, and those kids who are the best often get left behind because you can only tell, you can only find those things much later, like at the end of a long tournament, in the fifth game, when your team is already eliminated but they're playing, which kid is still trying? Which kid is still out there working?
0: Qualities like perseverance, grit, and growth are often overlooked because outside evaluators are judging the kids based off what they see in the moment. Essentially, these people act as a buffer between the coach and the players.
1: The outside evaluators give the system, whatever the system is, a degree of plausible deniability, which is if you're a parent, you complain, they say, hey, it wasn't me. I didn't make the decision. It was made objectively by these outside evaluators.
0: Another modification is the role of private trainers. Parents will hire these expensive professionals, hoping that the extra coaching will boost their child's chances of getting picked. Cohen believes it unfairly tips the scale in favor of kids who come from money.
1: Normally, when I was a kid, or just not that long ago, you'd sign your kid up. Your kid had a coach. The coach did the tryouts, chose the team, coached the kid. Now, you say, look, my kid's not being developed. They say, maybe you should go hire an outside instructor. and you find out that all of these kids also have their own private trainers, which they're kind of using without telling the other kids because everyone's competing against each other. And all these things that were included now, you have to pay for extra. Some kids get it. Some kids don't. Some kids don't even know what's going on. And the fact is, the kids that are truly gifted and want to do this, doesn't matter. They're going to do their thing and they're going to get through. But the kids who really can use the instruction, who aren't clued into the system or whose parents aren't involved, are going to get left behind. And that's what I mean by the system breaking down.
0: For Cohen, the ultra-competitive nature of peewee hockey and many other youth sports has sucked up the joy of the game and replaced it with compulsive practice. Too often, parents try to fill in their children's schedules with mandatory ice time, hoping that the more hours they practice under guidance, the better they'll become. But whatever happened to the joy of playing sports as a kid?
1: When we were growing up, and you know, and the way people played hockey, just as one example forever, is you were practicing without knowing you were practicing. You were calling it playing. So in Glencoe, they would freeze over our park in the middle of town. You'd have like 8 or 9 games going simultaneously in the winter. They just pour water on it, and we'd be playing from basically till we can get outside until the sun went down. Now, that would be among the 10,000 hours of practicing, but we didn't consider it that, and that's why we were able to do it.
0: Today, there are several helicopter hockey parents who try to outsmart the system so that their child has a leg up.
1: When I was growing up, the idea was if you were good, they would have you play with older kids. This idea is that if you want to get good, you play with younger kids. And as a result of that, a lot of parents more and more have tried to hold their kids back to play with younger kids to build their confidence and get more coaching. And that is a big change that I saw, which is the idea that what does it take to be better? Does it take to play with bigger people, better people, faster people, or should you put yourself in a situation where you're kind of a ringer? And those things, the amount of practice and the sort of very carefully placing your kid in a system where they can play a very particular role.
0: Cohen says that this maneuver is unfair to kids because it doesn't allow them to develop as players or as individuals in life.
1: Because ultimately, the seasons where you really grow as a person are the seasons where you struggle. And you're engineering a system for your kid where your kid won't struggle and where your kid won't lose. And anybody who's been alive for more than a few decades knows that you only really get better and only really learn when you struggle and you lose. The winning is the treat, you know, but the winning is just a celebration. You never, as my father also said, you never learn anything from winning. You only learn from losing. And it's from losing that you really learn to win. And that, see, when you try to engineer hockey so that can't happen, you kind of destroy what is probably the main value of youth sports, or one of them, which is not getting better at the sport and not preparing to play college hockey or something, but learning how to be part of a team, learning how to play a role on the team, learning how to lose, and that losing isn't the end of the world, that you can come back from it and come back from it stronger and quickly.
0: And yet, he admits his own faults as well. As a parent, he's struggled at times to maintain his composure or see the silver lining after a tough team loss.
1: This is really hard, you know, like I'm always questioning not just my son so much. I feel good about him. The one I feel bad about is myself, you know, like why am I getting caught up in this? Why do I care? And am I doing an injustice to this person or that person? And then you realize that being a decent person is a really hard thing.
0: It can be hard to keep your emotions in check when you're as heavily invested in the game as many parents are today. But in the end, it's important to act responsibly and set an example of how to deal with life's curveballs.
1: I always say to my kids, like, you got to draw a line. Like, there's some things you won't do and some things you won't say no matter what somebody does to you. And not because you don't want to hurt them, because you don't want to hurt yourself, you want to be a good person. I just think one thing I don't want to get lost is how rewarding this experience is. And one of the best things about youth sports and all these things is actually the relationship with the other parents, because that's all my friends now.
0: You can read about the triumphs, the struggles, and the exploding popularity of kids' competitive hockey in Rich Cohen's book, Peewees, Confessions of a Hockey Parent, available now online and in bookstores. 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This story originally aired in January 2021 and was written and produced by Polly Hansen. Our executive producer is Amira Zaveri. Our studio manager is Jason Dickey. I'm Marty Peterson.
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10: This is Viewpoints Explained. I'm Ebony McMorris. Every summer, the same warning returns. Never leave a child alone in a parked car. But the danger isn't just about someone running into a store and losing track of time. It's about how quickly a car can turn into a burning oven, even on a day that doesn't feel super hot. According to the CDC, the temperature inside can jump nearly 20 degrees in just 10 minutes. Cracking a window doesn't help slow this down. And for children, the risk is greater because their bodies heat up much faster than grown adults. In just a short time, a child's core body temperature can get too high and heat stroke can set in. If it keeps rising, it can be fatal. The National Highway Traffic Safety Administration reports that more than 1,000 children in the U.S. have died this way over the last 25 years. In many cases, it's not because a parent decides to leave a child in their car. More than half of child hot car deaths happen when they're mistakenly forgotten. Others occur when a child climbs into an unlocked car unsupervised and can't get out. To prevent this, experts recommend building in small backups, like always putting your phone or bag in the back seat as a reminder. Also ask your child's school or provider to call if they don't arrive when they normally would. Lastly, always keep parked cars locked when not in use. If you see a child alone in a locked car, call 911 right away. Don't spend those first few moments looking around trying to find who they came with or attempting to get into the car. That can be sorted out after help is on the way. That's Viewpoints Explained for this week. More in a moment.

0: Welcome to Culture Crash, where we examine what's new and old in entertainment. Much has been made of last year's pop girl renaissance, with huge breakthroughs coming from Chappell Roan and Sabrina Carpenter, plus continued dominance from Taylor Swift, Billie Eilish, Olivia Rodrigo, and Ariana Grande. But there has also been another renaissance of female alternative pop rock artists releasing hits of their own. For instance, 2024 saw Clara release her third album called Charm, full of soft rock and jazzy pop tunes. At just 26 years old, Clara already has an impressive library of music to her name, and she just recently earned her first Grammy nomination. With songs like Juna and Add Up My Love, Clara proves that rich production and a 70s-inspired sound still works even into the 2020s. Suki Waterhouse's album, Memoir of a Sparkle Muffin, is a modern indie pop rock album full of catchy choruses and deeply vulnerable lyrics. Songs like OMG, Super Sad, and Blackout Drunk are perfect sing-alongs for spring afternoon and pair nicely with 80s pop like the music of Kate Bush. And finally, The Last Dinner Party is an indie rock band from London with 5 members and 0 men. Their album, Prelude to Ecstasy, explicitly explores the female gaze, with one of their biggest songs even titled The Feminine Urge. Dark, dramatic, and full of Baroque pop with shades of ABBA and David Bowie, The Last Dinner Party is definitely an act to watch moving forward. Clara's Charm, Suki Waterhouse's Memoir of a Sparkle Muffin, and The Last Dinner Party's Prelude to Ecstasy are all available now. I'm Evan Rook.
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0: out where the pines meet the sky and the lakes catch the last light of day, there's a place where Michigan feels like it's yours alone for the weekend. 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

0: 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Good morning, everybody. It's Sunday Fun Day. I'm Jody Kay, and this is Drew Baldridge on The Moose.
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0: 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Rumor has it that next weekend, Taylor Swift and Travis Kelce are getting married at the Madison Square Garden. I know, it's crazy. I knew it. I knew you from Toy Story 5. Still haven't seen it yet. Hopefully you have. It's Jody K. It's another Text to Win weekend in Moose Country. 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

New Country 94.5, the Moose, going to see that guy on Friday at the Soaring Eagle. It looks like Mother Nature's turning up the heat. It's going to be a hot week in Moose Country, so make sure you grab some sunscreen, stay hydrated, and if you're looking for shade, the air conditioning aisle at the grocery store works. So.

Country 94.5, the Moose, with the temperatures climbing all week. The only thing I want to be by is a fan or a pool. But here's Luke Combs, Be By You in Moose Country.

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1: 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What a great song. What a great album that's coming off of. That's Cody Johnson and Horseback. It's Jody Kay. Lots of horses at the Midland County Fair. They do have a rodeo. But 94.5, The Moose and Midland County Fair bringing country music back to the grandstands this year as Craig Morgan and Chris Cagle kick off the fair on Monday, August 17th. 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

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If I sound a little raspy today, you can blame St. Stan's. Great music, great people. I cheered just a little too much. Listen, my voice didn't survive St. Stan's, but the memory sure did. Worth it. Here's Parker McCollum on the Moose.

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It's Jody Kay. Joby Phillips was giving away tickets to see Chris Jansen at the Labadee Rib Fest last week, and it looks like he's going to do it again. More details on the way. 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

0: New Country 94.5, The Moose. I'm so glad we're playing her. Stella Lefty, Boston. It's Jody K. I heard Gary LeVox on a fishing boat, and he was singing that song, and she was so happy about that. Anyway, she's amazing. Go look her up. You know what else is amazing? The Moose welcoming Chris Jansen to wrap up this year's Labadee Rib Fest in Bay City on Sunday, July 26th. And we have your tickets to all the fun. 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

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St. Stan's got my voice, but we're going to push through, okay? It was a time, people. It was a time. Here's Cody Johnson on The Moose. Okay.

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It's Jody Kay. This is to all my drunk friends from last night at St. Stan's. Get in the truck. No, I'm drunk and I don't want to go home. Mm-hmm, that's what happened.

0: I don't think I'll ever get sick of that song. New Country 94.5, The Moose, Kane Brown, Woman. It's Jody Kay. I know I sound a little raspy. My voice kind of clocked out last night at St. Sands, so I'm trying to push through. Anyway, it is another text to win weekend in Moose Country. 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You know how to spell that, right? S-U-M-M-E-R. Text it to 989-755-0945. And you could have a chance to win tickets to see Hank Williams Jr. at Pine Knob July 17th. The more keywords you text us this weekend, the more chances you have to win. 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It's just not going to go anywhere. Well, except to me, I will see it if you spell it wrong. So if you don't get that bounce back text, spell it again. Because sometimes autocorrect is catching you guys, all right? The word is summer, S-U-M-M-E-R. 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

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The New Country 94.5, the Moose Fair and Festival season has officially kicked off with St. Stan's this weekend. Another big festival in Bay County is coming up. Details on the way.

New Country 94.5, the most legendary band is coming to the Bay City Fireworks Festival. If you haven't heard, details coming up. Here's Jason Aldean, Don't Tell on Me, in News Country.

day, Potts Farm was a place to go. Load a truck up, hit the dirt road. Jump the barbed wire, spread the word. Light the bonfire and call the girls. King in the can and the Marlboro man. Jack and Jim were a few good men. 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And all this small town, he said, she said. 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Man, that talk is getting old. 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Watch your mouth. Before I have to knock that loud mouth out. I'm tired of talking, man. Y'all ain't listening. Them old

0: What's up, y'all? This is Eric John King. When I get to drinking, I get to thinking, I get to wishing,
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0: New Country 94.5 The Moves. Who is that? Zach John King. That's exactly what I thought. Who's this? That's pretty good. Get to Drinking is the name of the song. How you doing? It's Jody K. I barely have a voice. We were screaming and shouting at St. Stan's last night. It was amazing. Amazing. Yes, and it always is every year. Thursday night, the party is going to continue in Bay County because the Moose is welcoming Confederate Railroad to the Bay City Fireworks Festival as we celebrate 250 years of American freedom. America. 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

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It's Jody Kay. I swear I heard that song last night in the beer tent. Here's Lainey Wilson, Wildflowers and Wild Horses in Moose Country.

It's the Summer of Freedom as we celebrate 250 years of independence in Moose Country and the home of the brave.

0: 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I didn't know Josh Ross was Canadian until the other day. Pretty cool. Here's Luke Combs. He's American in Moose Country.
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It's Jody Kay. Saint Stan's. Last night, I swear I heard this song played in my head, maybe. Think As You Drunk I Am. It was a good time. Here's Riley Green and Moose.

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It's Jody K. Who's rolling into the Soaring Eagle Casino and Resort and bringing Mitchell Tenpenny with him on Friday? Well, this guy, Jelly Roll, in Moose Country.

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New Country 94.5, The Moves. You guys are still loving that song. Corey Kent, Coweta, Rocky Mountain Low. It's Jody K. As we close in on the 250th of American independence, we want to honor those who have served to protect that freedom. You can honor your military loved one by posting

0: 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It is gorgeous. 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

Yes, we do. New Country 94.5 The Moose. Yesterday at St. Sands, or last night, actually, while I was broadcasting before we went to the beer tent, lady came up. She goes, do you have Morgan Wallen tickets? Do you have them? Do you have them? I'm like, I do not. But here's a sticker. She wasn't quite as impressed with the sticker as she would have been with Morgan Wallen tickets, but oh, well, what are you going to do? Here's Chris.

The only thing I want to be by this week is a fan and air conditioning. New Country 94.5, The Moose, it's Jody K. This guy coming to you. The Lavity Rib Fest. We're so excited. And Joby has more tickets for you to win. I'm sure the details will be coming up here in a little bit. Here's Chris Jansen on The Moose.

0: Love it. New Country 94.5, the Moose, Kenny Chesney, Carry On. It's Jody K. It's another Text to Win weekend in Moose Country. 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

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It's Jody K. It's going to be hotter than a blacktop parking lot in Moose Country this week, so stay cool, drink plenty of water, and don't worry, we'll keep bringing the hottest new country without raising the temperature anymore. Here's Jordan.

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It's Jody Kay. One hot show that's coming to the Soaring Eagle in a couple of weeks is Jordan Davis and this guy, Tucker Wetmore. This is Brunette in Moose Country.

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0: love it. 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That's Lainey Wilson and a little bit of John Mayer with the guitar there. Phone, keys, wallet. It's Jody Kay. Luke Bryan is coming to Pine Knob July 11th and 12th. And Jim and I have your last chance at tickets. Wake up to win them all week on the Moose Morning Show.
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It's Jody Kay. I officially left my voice at St. Stan's last night, so it's probably a good time to call it a day. Josh Sharrow taking over from here. Thanks for spending your morning and part of your afternoon with me. I'm out. Catch you next time, Moose Country. Love you. Bye-bye.

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6: 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And now, the winds are picking up. Wait, we're getting reports it's jumped the street. Entire blocks are catching. People are leaving their homes. They're being told, everyone head for the lake. This is spreading faster than anyone expected. They're telling us to head for the lake now. 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The sky is glowing. There's embers falling like rain. 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
6: We're coming to you live from Chicago, where a fire has broken out on the west side. There's a rumor it started, can you believe this, in a barn. And now, the winds are picking up. Wait, we're getting reports it's jumped the street. Entire blocks are catching. People are leaving their homes. They're being told, everyone head for the lake. This is spreading faster than anyone expected. They're telling us to head for the lake now. Flames are leaping from rooftop to rooftop. The sky is glowing. There's embers falling like rain. We'll keep you informed.
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0: 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Here's my new song, Holding It Down.
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Alan Jackson played his last show last night at Nissan Stadium in downtown Nashville, and the videos are pouring in. The All-Star Tribute Papa Top, Cody Johnson was there, Carrie Underwood, Luke Combs, Riley Green. I think there's going to be a TV special of it in the near future. It's definitely going to be a tune-in moment. My name is Josh Arrow. It's Sunday in Moose Country. Thanks for hanging out with me here at your number one for New Country, 94.5 The Moose with Kenny Chesney. Now, don't blink.

in the middle of a Luke Combs Moose double shot on the only station playing your favorite country superstars back to back. It is New Country 94.5. The Moose in the middle of a Luke Combs Moose double shot. 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

0: Say so. 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

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The Moose got tickets for you to see Hank Williams Jr. on this text to win weekend. 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

Country. What's up? It's Josh Ross. This is my new single, Hate How You Look.

0: That is Josh Ross on your number one for New Country, 94.5 The Moose and the Station, hooking you up with tickets to see Hank Williams Jr. at Pine Knob July 17th. 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

0: Kid Myself, that is John Morgan on your country concert station, 94.5 The Moose. 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
8: 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They're being told, everyone head for the lake. 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The sky is glowing. There's embers falling like rain. 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

Just after 4 o'clock now on your number one for new country, 94.5 The Moose. It's a text to win weekend. Hank Williams Jr. tickets could be yours. I'll give you another keyword coming up just about 5:15. All right, don't go anywhere for that. Thanks for spending your Sunday with me, Josh Arrow, here in Moose Country with Blake, God's Country.

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We're here to talk you back down. 94.5, The Moose. 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

That's MacArthur. It's Hardy, Morgan, Wallen, and friends on your number one for New Country, 94.5 The Moose. Did you listen to Keith Urban's new album yet? I've been telling you about it. It's called Flow State. It came out June 12th. It's his 13th album. It's like a yacht rock album. It's got all kinds of great songs on it. You should give it a listen. Keith Urban now, Somebody Like You, is in Moose Country.

Jelly Roll and Bunny are like the only thing on my newsfeed right now, and I don't know why. It's ridiculous. Jelly Roll in the news for another reason. He's got a brand new song out. It's called Hands Up. Got it coming up for you in less than 10 minutes. Right now, Jason Aldean, Miranda Lambert, Drowns the Whiskey in Moose Country. 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

0: is Jelly Roll on your number one for New Country, 94.5 The Moose. Thursday night, The Moose is going to be downtown Bay City, Winona Park, for the first night of the Bay City Fireworks Festival. Sharo and Huey kicking off the show. 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

Last week I went and saw Marcus King in Detroit. It was an incredible show. If you haven't heard Marcus King, look up some of his music. Honky Tonk Hell is one of his songs. He sounds like Chris Stapleton. A Chris Stapleton, Marcus King mashup, incredible. I know.

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I've got tickets for you to win to see Hank Williams Jr. I'll give you the keyword to text. Some local winner going to win tickets this weekend. We'll announce all the winners tomorrow here in Moose Country. Your keyword coming up in just minutes.

0: Beautiful Things and Megan Maroney on your number one for New Country 94.5 The Moose. 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
6: On America's 250th birthday, we wonder, what if radio had been there from the start?
7: 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There's a rumor it started, can you believe this, in a barn. And now, the winds are picking up. Wait, we're getting reports it's jumped the street. Entire blocks are catching. People are leaving their homes. They're being told, everyone head for the lake. This is spreading faster than anyone expected. They're telling us to head for the lake now. Flames are leaping from rooftop to rooftop. The sky is glowing. There's embers falling like rain. We'll keep you informed.
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8: My son was a big hockey fan. 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
8: 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I just started jumping up and down in the booth. 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I waved him through anyway. 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

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It's New Country 94.5. The Moose. Cody just dropped his brand new album on Friday. Hey, it's Josh. It's a text to win weekend here in Moose Country. 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
8: 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There's a rumor it started, can you believe this, in a barn. And now, the winds are picking up. Wait, we're getting reports it's jumped the street. Entire blocks are catching. People are leaving their homes. They're being told, everyone head for the lake. This is spreading faster than anyone expected. They're telling us to head for the lake now. Flames are leaping from rooftop to rooftop. The sky is glowing. There's embers falling like rain. We'll keep you informed.
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12: You are not a better driver under the influence of marijuana. It impacts the part of the brain responsible for coordination and reaction time. Drugged driving is drunk driving. Under Michigan law, it is illegal to drive under the influence of marijuana. 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

Ella Langley and Morgan Wallen on your number one for New Country 94.5, The Moose. That's I Can't Love You Anymore. Hey, join The Moose this Thursday, kicking off the Bay City Fireworks Festival with Confederate Railroad. 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

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I enjoy spending every Sunday with you here in Moose Country. Right now, Dustin Lynch, Mackenzie Porter, Thinking About You.

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1: 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I watched a video about Tim Allen and Tom Hanks talking about Toy Story 5. Now all of a sudden I want to go see it. I didn't think I wanted to at all. I think I do. I'm going to go see it. Not just for the Taylor Swift song.

Luke Combs, Sleepless in a Hotel Room on your number one for New Country, 94.5 The Moose. Luke Combs looked like he was feeling no pain last night at that Alan Jackson tribute at Nissan Stadium. That show is going to come out real soon. You'll want to watch it. It was a great show. Right now, Jordan Davis. First cast when the water's glass and the line starts to run.

I can't get that song out of my head either. The only thing that'd make that song better is Elle Langley singing it too. That is Stella Lefty. It's called Boston, and you're number one for New Country 94.5 The Moose. I don't know that I could say Boston. Stella Lefty. I get to see Boston, Stella Lefty, and Elle Langley. That is a tongue twister. It's New Country 94.5 The Moose. Hey, Luke Bryan.

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It's called Land. It's the latest from Tyler Hubbard. It is New Country, 94.5 The Moose. Enjoy the rest of your Sunday. Thanks for hanging out with me, Josh. I'm out of here. It's all music from here on out on the rest of your Sunday here in Moose Country. I leave you with Cody Johnson and The Painter. Back next Sunday from 2 to 7 on The Moose.

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